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0: Bobby asked Dustin Lynch if any of the songs from Blue in the Sky are based on his recent breakup.
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3: These two teenagers saved a drowning toddler Memorial Day weekend. Jackson and Isaac, 17 and 15, they were at the lake, and they heard a mom screaming for help because she found her three-year-old daughter face down, unresponsive, in the water. The two teens sprinted over, and they knew CPR, and they had just got their CPR certification a week earlier. So they knew fresh CPR.
4: Yeah.
3: Because I think if you asked me the week after I took my class, I'd have nailed it. Now I'd be like, okay, I gotta go. Okay, what do I do? Because this is a three-year-old, too. And they did teach you different styles of CPR based on how big the child or adult is. So they saved the kid, which is pretty amazing. It's pretty amazing that they just learned how to do it. And also pretty amazing they were together. They both did it.
4: Yeah.
3: Because if you're with somebody, too, you're able to get through harder stuff because you ain't going to freak out as much because you got a partner.
5: Mm-hmm.
3: So big shout out to Jackson Leonard, Isaac Hassel. The kid recovered, celebrated her birthday the following week.
5: Oh, wow.
3: That's from KARK in Little Rock. That's an amazing story. That is what it's all about.
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2: Tell me something good.
3: These two teenagers saved a drowning toddler Memorial Day weekend. Jackson and Isaac, 17 and 15, they were at the lake and they heard a mom screaming for help because she found her three-year-old daughter face down, unresponsive, in the water. The two teens sprinted over and they knew CPR, and they had just got their CPR certification a week earlier. So they knew fresh CPR.
4: Yeah.
3: Because I think if you asked me the week after I took my class, I'd have nailed it. Now I'd be like, okay, I gotta go. Okay, what do I do? Because this is a three-year-old too. And they did teach you different styles of CPR based on how big the child or adult is. So they saved the kid, which is pretty amazing. It's pretty amazing that they just learned how to do it. And also pretty amazing they were together. They both did it.
4: Yeah.
3: Because if you're with somebody too, you're able to get through harder stuff because you ain't going to freak out as much because you got a partner.
5: Mm-hmm.
3: So big shout out to Jackson Leonard, Isaac Hassel. The kid recovered, celebrated her birthday the following week.
5: Oh, wow.
3: That's from KARK in Little Rock. That's an amazing story. That is what it's all about.
0: That was Tell Me Something Good.

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0: Hey, it's Zuko and Kayla. If you've been stuck in the queue trying to get tickets for Ella Langley, well, we've got news for you. We've got them this weekend.
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0: Nate, Zuko, and Kayla. 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

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I'm JT Bosch with brand new Megan Maroney. Here's Medicine.

0: Moving on. 92.3 WCOL, Columbus's number one for new country. I'm JT Bosch. You're Kane Brown's biggest fan, aren't you?
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I'm JT Bosch with the 11 o'clock news. Hardy, the Chief, Morgan Wallen, and Tim McGraw. Don't get much better than that. 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
6: 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Show number 1632 is on right now. I'm your host, Granger Smith. I've got something to tell you in case you didn't know already. Check your clock. It's no longer Friday evening. It's now Saturday morning. Welcome to the weekend. I've got some good news on the way to read for you. And Hudson's got some Nashville news to read for you. And I got a whole bunch of good country music to play for you. You're at the right place. Keep it right here. It's After Midnight.

92.3 WCOL. Yes, the weekend is here. How about we get it rolling with some good news? What do you say? Stay tuned for two songs, and I'll share it with you.

92.3 WCOL, Columbus's number one for new country. Man, it is late at night, early morning Saturday. What has got you up at this hour? I appreciate you hanging out. Call me up and share. My number's 866-607-8383.

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1: Hey, after midnight, this is Mary. I'm getting ready to go in for my morning shift in Lamar's. I just love listening to your music every morning and hearing all your inspirational quotes from everybody. Keep up the good job and have a good day. Thank you.
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0: 92.3 WCOL, Columbus's number one for new country. Ann Hudson coming in with the latest Nashville updates. And what do you have for us today?
1: Well, you know, Granger, it's no secret. I love me some Ella Langley. And she made the sweetest announcement on stage the other day. I think you'll even like it. I got the story coming up in your Nashville news next.

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7: Welcome to Saturday, everybody. Happy weekend. It's officially here. I'm your host, Granger Smith of After Midnight. I've got this question I've been asking for a few days, and I want to ask you again. Who was your first crush? I'm going to play some of the best phone calls from that, and I still want to hear from you. 866-607-8383. I've also got Earl Dibbles Jr., the country boy with a dumb criminal story. Hang tight. It's After Midnight.

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Who was your very first crush? What name came to your mind? 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
1: Hi, Granger. This is Luke Meeker out of Nelsonville, Ohio. I listen to you every night. I work 5 p.m. to 5 a.m. Love the show. Thank you.
0: Sure appreciate you, Luke. 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

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What's a dumb criminal's favorite fruit? Well, according to this story, it's oranges. Earl's going to share what happened here next.

0: 92.3 WCOL, Columbus is number one for new country. All right, I want to take one of your phone calls right now. I'm asking this question very easy. What name pops in your head when I say this? Who is your first crush? 866-607-8383.
1: 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My crush was Bo Derek from the movie 10. I was sold.

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2: Hey, thanks for starting your Saturday here with me on After Midnight, y'all. I know, it's officially the weekend, and I'm Granger Smith, your host. I've got some things I want to talk about that went down on this day in history coming up, plus some Nashville news with Ann Hudson. Have you heard? Well, she's going to fill you in. A lot to discuss here in the middle of the night, you third shifters working on a Saturday. I'm glad you're with me.

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Load up the cooler. Ignore that honey-do list. Yeah. What else we got here? Oh, yeah. Play some country music. Nice and loud, too. 92.3

92.3 WCOL. It was on this day that the world first laid their eyes on a color TV. Do you know what year that was? Make a guess. Hang on, and I'll share more coming up in history.

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1: Listen, I get it. Not everyone sleeps at night. Some of us think, some of us drive, some of us pray. Granger's with you through it all. Thanks for being a part of the After Midnight family.

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1: Hi, Granger. 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Thanks, Granger.
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0: 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Ann Hudson is coming up next with all the latest from Nashville. 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
1: Oh, well, this is kind of cool, Granger. Did you see Charlie Daniels Jr. released one of Charlie Daniels' songs? I got that story coming up in your Nashville news next.

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0: Weekend third shifters, thank you for keeping America rolling 24-7. That's what you do on the third shift. I'm your host, Granger Smith, and this is After Midnight. I've got a question. Nostalgia has a way of creeping into our senses. So what is a sound that reminds you of summertime? What's your answer? I got the best ones from this week. I'm going to play, and then I still want to hear from you. 866-607-8383. And then I've got Earl Dibbles Jr., the country boy, telling us a dumb criminal story. Good country music on the way, too. Here we go. It's After Midnight.

92.3 WCOL, Columbus's number one for new country. So what is a sound that just says summertime to you? Think about it. 866-607-8383.

appreciate you waking up and starting Saturday with me here on After Midnight. I'm your host, Granger Smith. What has got you up so early on a Saturday? Call me, 866-607-8383.

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More than where we live. It's what we love. You're up after midnight with Granger Smith.

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1: Howdy, Granger. It's Stone in Montana. And I just got to say, I listen to your show every night. Really helps. 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Thanks, my brother. See ya.
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If you're going to be a dumb criminal and carry a loaded gun through TSA, here's a little word of wisdom. Well, don't blame it on your wife. 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
1: 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Thanks for being a part of the After Midnight family.

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We're talking about sounds that remind us of summertime. 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
8: Saturday morning, early risers, what's up? This is After Midnight. I'm your host, Granger Smith. Thank you for making this America's favorite radio program. I've got some good news. Besides the fact that it's Saturday, hang tight, I want to read you that. Plus, there is some Nashville news. Have you heard about it yet? Well, Ann Hudson is coming in here quickly to inform you. Hang tight for all of this. Don't touch that dial.

92.3 WCOL. Yes, the weekend is here. How about we get it rolling with some good news? What do you say? Stay tuned for two songs and I'll share it with you.

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1: If you're up late with us, you'll want to follow us on Instagram, too. At After Midnight Granger Smith. 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

say so. 92.3 WCOL, Columbus's number one for new country. Have you checked out our After Midnight Instagram lately? 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
1: Hey, Granger. Gary, trucking across Ohio and Indiana here tonight. Sure appreciate all you do for the trucking community. 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
0: Gary, appreciate you, man. I'm here for you guys. Keep that shiny side up.

0: 92.3 WCOL, Columbus's number one for new country. Ann Hudson coming in with the latest Nashville updates. And what do you have for us today?
1: You know, Granger, it's no secret I love me some Ella Langley. And she made the sweetest announcement on stage the other day. I think you'll even like it. I got the story coming up in your Nashville news next.

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1: So Ella Langley was performing on stage when she stopped down for a second to say that she now turns to God instead of men or drugs during hard times.
2: 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Instead of trying to go to other things like I have before, either men or drugs or other feelings, to try to make myself feel a certain way, I go to Him first.
1: That's right. I love it. Are you ready for 4th of July? I can't believe we'll be celebrating America turning 250 years old. And if you follow Carrie Underwood, she posted the coolest video, I guess, of her driving home. And she's passing by a big ranch full of American flags. 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

92.3 WCOL. Hey, thank y'all so much for sharing Saturday here with me on After Midnight. 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I'm Granger Smith coming to y'all from the Yee Yee Farm in Central Texas. 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
7: What's up, everybody? 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Welcome. I'm Granger Smith, your host. I've got some things that went down on this day in history I want to talk about that I've written down, plus some Nashville news, the latest stories about your favorite stars out there in Nashville with Ann Hudson. All of this here as we get our Saturday rolling. We are After Midnight.

92.3 WCOL, Columbus's number one for new country. It was on this day that the world first laid their eyes on a color TV. Do you know what year that was? Make a guess. Hang on, and I'll share more coming up in History in 2 Songs.

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I appreciate you listening here late on a Friday, early on a Saturday. Where do you have After Midnight turned up tonight? My number's 866-607-8383. 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
1: Hey, Granger, Ronnie Pledger here. I'm driving the truck. I just picked up a load of carpet in Dalton, Georgia earlier, headed for Oklahoma. I love your program every night. I listen to it every night. Keep up the good work. I really appreciate hearing you and everything. I'm with you, man, so hang in there.
0: I'm with you too, Ronnie. Keep it between the lines.

0: 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Ann Hudson is coming up next with all the latest from Nashville. 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
1: Oh, well, this is kind of cool, Granger. Did you see Charlie Daniels Jr. released one of Charlie Daniels' songs? I got that story coming up in your Nashville news next.

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1: So just in time for our country's 250th birthday, a long-lost patriotic Charlie Daniels song has been released. It's called My Home.
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1: The song was originally recorded back in 2014 for a Macy's 4th of July television special, but it's kind of been forgotten about over the years, and Charlie Daniels' son, Charlie Daniels Jr., rediscovered it and, well, worked it up and has released it now. When Corey Kent was just 19 years old, he opened up about a story telling Toby Keith that he would not open for him. Toby Keith offered him $500 to open for him for 3 shows. And Corey Kent was like, no, I need $1,000. So Toby Keith actually was like, okay, I appreciate that you know your worth. And yes, I'll give you $1,000. And he ended up putting him on 6 shows. So the moral of the story is know your worth. Look at a 19-year-old Corey Kent standing up for himself. And it paid off. That's so cool.
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92.3 WCOL, Columbus's number one for new country. Okay, y'all, this show of Saturdays After Midnight is officially over, but I want to remind you, there's another show just kicking off right now on Yee Yee Radio. 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

92.3 WCOL getting you a shot at $2,500 Monday morning at 8. 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

0: 92.3 WCOL. 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

Miranda Lambert dropped new country yesterday. It's called Till the Going's Gone. She's got a whole bunch of new country coming to us October 2nd. Her album Crisco's coming out. 92.3 WCOL. I'm JT with Coe Wetzel.

0: Hey, it's Zuko and Kayla. If you've been stuck in the queue trying to get tickets for Ella Langley, well, we've got news for you. We've got them this weekend.
1: All you have to do is follow the directions on the post on our Instagram and Facebook pages right now at 923 WCOL.

Gonna get rain all weekend. We won't see the sun again until Monday. Yeah, okay, insert eye roll here. 92.3 WCOL with New Country Now from Russell Dickerson.

Throwback from Luke Bryan. Now new country from Jason Aldean. They're both getting sued. I didn't know this, but apparently their partner's in a steakhouse in Nashville, and they're saying they didn't pay their rent, which I think that's just a money grab, because really, they got the money. Don't tell on me. I'm 92.3 WCOL.

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3: In a pinch, man. Hotter than the red on the cattle brand. Cause she's a gold digger with a quick trigger. A cast iron skillet.

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Our iHeartRadio Music Festival is coming back to Vegas this year, September 18th and 19th. The lineup's amazing, but for country, we've got Lainey Wilson and Kenny Chesney that are going to be there. Kenny's not doing a lot of big shows this year, so you got to go and see him if

0: 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Bailey Zimmerman trashed a hotel room in New Mexico. $16,000. He admitted it. He said he's going to make it good.
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It's Damon Wilson Jr., New Country, it's Gary, 92.3 WCOL. Did you see Rascal Flatts bought Lauren Elena a Bronco and Chris Lane a new Mustang GT at the end of the tour last year? I mean, talk about a gift for going out on tour with these boys. Here's a throwback from Flatts now. 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

0: Hey, Zuko and Kayla, well, Ella Langley tickets are officially on sale, and we got a chance for you to win them this weekend.
1: All you have to do is follow the directions on our Instagram and Facebook post right now at 923 WCOL.

Ella Langley and Morgan Wallen, 92.3 WCOL. We just found out this week Ella Langley is coming to the Shot September 25th. Tickets went on sale yesterday. Trust me, grab them before they're gone. New country now from Graylin James. This is Water at a Wedding.

It's the weekend edition of Zuko and Kayla. Thanks for joining us. Well, we have a new fattest city in America. Just hang with me and you'll find out why or what I'm even talking about next.

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2: Well, McAllen, Texas has been known as the fattest town in America.
3: Oh, why?
2: But it's not anymore.
3: Oh, it leaned out a little bit?
2: It leaned out. Some folks must be sweating down there in Texas. We have a new fattest city. The new fattest town in America is Little Rock, Arkansas.
3: Oh, I've been to Little Rock, and they have really good food. I can see why.
2: I mean, has it got to do with the kind of food there or the kind of people? That's what I don't know.
3: I mean,
2: it says here close to 70% of the population in Little Rock, Arkansas are overweight.
3: That is sad. It also says about the kids
2: I mean, really, I think if you go by the BMI index, I think we're all fat.
3: Now, listen.
2: You know what I mean?
3: It isn't that much of a margin from McAllen, Texas, but both of those places have really good food.
2: Yeah.
3: And it's high cholesterol.
2: Really, we should be one of the fattest cities because Columbus has a lot of great restaurants.
3: It does. So maybe does it say the list of it?
2: Yeah,
3: so,
2: that's a good question.
3: Toledo is at number 26 on it, with Akron at 27, Canton at 23, and Youngstown at 29. Those are the only Ohio cities that are the most
2: those
3: overweight.
2: Those are weird cities to be cities. Obese.
3: So Little Rock is first, McAllen, Texas is second, Memphis, Tennessee is third, and then Jackson, followed by Augusta, is number 5. Yeah, no, but in Ohio, we only got Toledo, Akron, Canton, and Youngstown. But I will say we are the only state with more than 2. I don't think that's great.
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1: All right. You ever wonder, like, is my job likely to lead me to divorce? It's something we all kind of wonder.
2: I'm going through the big and don't mean Dallas.
1: Well, apparently there are some folks who have drilled down on this very topic. And this came from Mental Floss and Flowing Data.
3: Okay.
1: And so I have the top five jobs with the highest divorce rates. And then the top five jobs where people are staying together.
3: All right. I'm interested in this.
1: All right. These are the top five jobs with the highest divorce rates. At number five, we'll go 5-1. Number five, press machine operators.
3: Oh.
1: I'm not even sure what you do.
3: I don't know.
1: I know what a press machine?
3: Yeah.
1: Like for t-shirts or whatever? I don't know. You might have to look that one up. Number four, bus drivers. They were at 47%. Number three, massage therapists. These are the jobs with the highest divorce rates. Yeah, like massage therapists.
3: Okay. I don't know if it's a jealousy thing or a trust thing, that kind of thing.
1: Yeah, I mean, is it your spouse is getting jealous? Like,
3: yeah.
1: Oh, so some guy looked like Riley Green came in there today?
3: Mm-hmm.
1: Oh, yeah, you gave an extra 15 minutes massage for free?
3: Yeah.
1: Number two, telemarketers. I mean, maybe because you talk to people all day.
3: Yeah, because you're on the phone all the time.
1: And number one, the number one job with the highest divorce rate is healthcare practitioners.
3: Oh, really?
1: 48.3% of the people got divorced with that job. Now, if you want to stay married, these are the jobs with the lowest divorce rates. At number five, physical therapists.
3: Okay.
1: At number four, now we go into the IT world. At number four, software developers at 18%. Number three, IT scientists. I guess there are IT scientists now.
3: Okay.
1: That's at number three. Number two, physical scientists. And the number one job with the lowest divorce rate is an actuary.
3: Okay. Because why?
1: Yeah. So I looked up actuary.
3: I just Googled it.
1: I looked that up and they basically come up with a pricing risk. A financial risk or a business professional who assesses the financial consequences of risk and uncertainty.
3: But they earn six figures a year.
1: Yeah, but they're too busy crunching numbers to think about being unfaithful. You know what I mean?
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0: Well, there's a new app, Kayla.
1: What
0: is the app?
1: It's
0: called The Good Husband. And it's helping guys who struggle to find the right words when talking to their partners. This is an AI tool that acts like a private coach for those tough relationship chats. Users can paste tricky text messages into the system and then choose different ways to reply, whether you want a warm reply, a direct reply, or in your own voice reply.
1: You can do it in your own voice.
0: And the goal is not to just text back fast, but to help men better understand what their partner is feeling in the moment. So guys who need an extra help can upgrade. I guess there's an upgrade feature to be a better husband, which features more personalized advice and reminders for special dates like anniversaries to further protect guys from avoidable relationship missteps.
1: Well, that's actually ingenious. I would say women could benefit from that too, but the men seem to forget more often.
0: It's called The Good Husband. Now, would you be offended if Jared was seeking help from The Good Husband, an AI app to help handle certain arguments you guys have?
1: Oh, arguments, yes. But it might need to be the mediator for some arguments.
0: But
1: you
0: may never know that he's actually doing it.
1: That's true. I may not.
0: He's just taking your text, pasted it in the app, and it's saying, here's what you should say.
1: He is a tech-savvy man. But how you can find out if they're using AI or not is the quotation mark at the beginning and the end. So make sure you delete the quotes from the beginning and end of your sentence.
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Morgan Wallen and 20 Cigarettes here on 92.3 WCOL. It's the weekend edition of Zuko and Kayla. It's a hot weekend, but it's also a rainy weekend. So we are going to play a little bit of Fact or Crap just to stretch your brain on a Saturday. It's next up.

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2: All right. We've got some tickets for Cody Johnson that we're giving away right now. And this is for July 17th, which is a Friday night. This is a show with Drew Baldridge and Larry Fleet.
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2: And, you know, we have a list of games that we normally play, but we wanted to change it up today a little bit. So we thought we would play Fact or Crap.
3: And we have not played this in a very, very long time.
2: It's been a long time. We have on the phone Mitch Grimling from Marysville. Good morning, Mitch. How are you?
4: I'm wonderful. How are you guys doing?
2: Doing good. You ever run into Kayla in Marysville?
4: You know, I have not yet, but I'm hoping to soon.
3: Oh, yeah. Well, thank you. No, I have not met Mitch. We'll have to Now, are you a Marysvillian or like me, you moved to Marysville?
4: I moved to Marysville. I'm originally from Dayton, then Hilliard, then I moved up to Marysville.
2: Oh, you went from Dayton. What school did you go to in Dayton?
4: I went to Vandalia Butler for high school and then Wright State for college.
3: Hey!
2: Wright State. I went to Wright State.
3: We're both Wright State Raiders here.
4: Go Raiders!
2: It's not Raiders anymore, though, is it?
3: Did they change their name?
2: Is it still the Raiders?
4: I think it's still Raiders.
2: Oh, I don't know. I thought they changed
3: it. Mitch is probably younger than us, and if it was a Raider for him, it was a Raider for you and me.
2: What was the old saying? Right state, wrong university?
3: Yep.
2: That's what you always heard.
3: Yep, that's what it was.
2: But I tell you what, I didn't mind walking in them tunnels, going to class in the wintertime. That was always nice.
4: Exactly. You stayed warm.
3: Yes, you did.
2: Hamilton Hall was where my dorm was.
4: Oh, man, that's funny. I was actually there, too.
3: Oh, look at you two. Match made in heaven.
4: What a small world.
2: It is a small world.
3: Yeah. All right, so you have to get 3 out of 5 right, and we're not going to give you a lifeline because you got to work hard for these tickets, okay? Mitch, so it is fact or crap, so I'll give you the statement, and then you tell us if it's true or not. So here,
2: fact or crap?
3: Question number one. The moon is slowly moving away from Earth. Is that fact or crap?
4: I would say that's a fact.
3: Survey
2: says. You think
3: says,
2: it's a fact, and the survey said you're right.
3: Yes. It moves about 1.5 inches away every single year.
2: How do they know that?
3: I don't know.
2: I mean, how do they know this kind of stuff?
3: All right, here we go with fact or crap question number two. Watermelons are both a fruit and a vegetable. Fact or crap?
4: Let's go. Crap.
2: You think it's crap?
3: It's a fact.
2: It's both?
3: It's a really? Fruit, botanically, and a vegetable, culturally. So they kind of, you got to think about the seeds and the fruit and where the seeds are and how you grow it. But yes, it is both.
2: It's
3: Don't ask me why.
2: And a vegetable.
3: I know. Just that's a fun bar fact.
2: So
3: for
2: when you.
3: You
2: put it in that drawer, because there's one drawer in your refrigerator is for vegetables and one is for fruit, where does the watermelon go?
3: Well, I cut up my watermelon and you put it in a pitcher. And then you have, it stores it easier.
2: Okay.
3: That's a fact for another day.
2: All right.
3: All right, here we go with fact or crap question number three. Snakes smell with their eyes. Is that fact or crap?
2: Ooh, gosh. Who knows the answer to that
4: one? I think that's crap.
3: You're going to go crap? Survey says.
2: Crap is right.
3: Yes, they smell with their tongues. That is how they smell with their tongues. All right, you need one more right to win. Here we go with fact or crap question number four. The human stomach is on the left side of the body. Is that fact or crap?
4: Fact.
3: Here and go fact. Survey says.
2: Yep.
3: Yep. It is mostly on the left side of the human body in the upper left quadrant of your abdomen. Zugo would know this very well. Man.
2: Yeah, because my stomach got hit during surgery and almost died.
3: So he's got a lot more incisions on the left.
2: No, it wasn't my stomach, though. It was my colon.
3: It was near his stomach.
2: That was on the right side of my body.
3: No, but it is true. Zuko almost died, everybody.
4: That's
2: fact
4: crazy.
2: Or crap, Zuko almost died.
3: That's not one of them. All right. You have one, but we're going to do the last one just because we made up the game. So this is fact or crap question.
2: Number 5.
3: Thomas Edison invented the radio. Is that fact or crap?
4: Crap.
3: Survey says. Good job!
2: Yay!
3: It was Guglielmo Marconi is who invented the radio.
2: Well, Mitch Grimling, the pride of Marysville, who has not met Kayla yet, but you've noticed your property values are going down, haven't you?
3: Oh, stop.
4: Yeah.
3: Okay. I don't want to meet you now.
2: That
3: Mitch.
2: All happened when Kayla moved into town. They're like, lady's moving in. Oh my goodness.
1: Good morning. Waking you up every morning. 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

0: trouble with the law, you probably should say less, not more. Would you agree?
1: I would hope so.
0: As is the case with a 40-year-old man from Flora.
1: Duh.
0: His name is Cedric Booker. He was arrested last week on 13 felony charges, mostly drug offenses, after a police investigation. So they used an undercover informant to buy cocaine from Cedric on three occasions in recent months. And the cops sent SWAT. They sent a SWAT team to his house to arrest him. And when he was served a search warrant, he confirmed that he was a successful drug dealer. And that he sells drugs to various people throughout the town.
1: Brags about it.
0: He was bragging about it. So the cops searched the place. They found $2,500 in cash, along with some cocaine, heroin, some marijuana, some amphetamines, a firearm, some ammunition. His girlfriend was also there, but she said she had no idea that he was a drug dealer.
1: Surprise!
0: But she probably had an idea that he was a dummy.
1: Yes, he was. Well, when you lose an animal, you can understand when you lose a dog or a cat, or we've had, like, some tigers get out here, you know, at private homes. But do you think you would lose a giraffe?
0: How do you lose a giraffe?
1: Oh, yeah. There's a giraffe named Gracie who escaped from a private ranch in Real County, located in the Texas Hill Country region. She was last spotted on a game camera west of the town of Leakey. And Gracie's described as a 3 or 4-year-old. Don't really know how old this giraffe is.
0: How tall is a 3 or 4-year-old giraffe?
1: With rounded ears and standing several feet tall, reportedly slipped out from finding a way beyond the fencing property. And the ranch owner's offering a $5,000 reward for information to return her safely. And authorities say that the rugged terrain poses risk, including injury or predators. And they're urging anyone who spots it to call the sheriff's office. But I'm sorry. How do you lose a giraffe? That is not a small animal. So is the dummy the fact that you own a giraffe on a private ranch or that you lost your giraffe on a private ranch?
0: It says here, I used AI, that a 3-year-old giraffe stands roughly 9 to 12 feet tall.
1: Well, yeah, but they think it's maybe 3 or 4 years old, rounded ears, standing several feet tall. Just say it's a giraffe, folks.
0: Yeah, there isn't a lot of animals in the world that look like giraffes. It's not like you would see a dog and think it could be a coyote,
1: exactly.
0: Whatever.
1: Exactly.
0: A giraffe is a giraffe, and if you've seen it, please call the authorities.

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1: I know. Shocking.
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0: and wake up call.
1: Before you know it, the fair will be here. The Great Ohio State Fair. And some things were just announced this morning.
2: A brand new destination for the Ohio State Fair. So the Ohio Showcase building is just announced, and it's the heart of the building is the new food hall that is going to be here. So this is a food hall that's popping up everywhere. You guys know about Bud Dairy Food Hall. There's Center Street Market. There's all of the different markets that have food halls. I mean, we have one Little Grand right here down the street. And so now there's going to be a brand new food hall with local restaurants here at the Ohio State Fair. So people from all over come to the Ohio State Fair, and they're going to get Schmidt Sausage House will be inside there, Daisy's Fish Shack, Marlowe's Cheesesteaks, The Cheesecake Girl,
1: what?
2: Our friend Sam, she is going to have it there. Glass City Pizzeria and Sweet Carrot. So they're all going to be in this food hall, and it is beautiful. I mean, the renderings of the show, you have all of this when you walk inside. Then there will be tables and chairs set up inside, and it'll be outside. But this is the Ohio Showcase building. So it's a new place where people can gather, and of course you get to do the local flavors and everything, but this is also where you can kind of cool off. You know, everyone's looking for a place to eat and all of that. So it's all under one roof, and it is the Ohio Showcase building right in the heart and the center of the Ohio State Fair. So congratulations. It's very large and air-conditioned dining area. So they said that when you want to take a break. you can go see our friend Sam, the Cheesecake Girl. I love her.
1: We're about due for some cheesecake from the Cheesecake Girl, just saying.
2: Well, it is their cookie season, too. Her s'mores cookies with cheesecake filling on the inside. So congratulations to Sam, and then congratulations to everyone else who is going to be in this food hall and the Ohio State Fair, because it's going to be here July 29th through August 9th is when you will run through it. And, of course, we have lots of country concerts coming to the Ohio State Fair. Sammy Kershaw will be there. Allison Krauss will be there. And so it's going to be Bailey Zimmerman will be there.
1: You know, we should have called Sam to figure out what do you have to do to be involved in this little food hall. You know what I mean?
2: Because
1: there's so many great restaurants here in Columbus and dessert places. How did they get picked?
2: Well, it's true. There's a whole process, too, of like interviewing and like showcasing your brand and how to be there. So I wonder if she'll have like a cream puff cheesecake concoction with Schmidt's. They'll pair for that.
1: I don't know.
2: She pairs with Lion Cup.
1: We got all kinds of ideas.
2: We do. You got to do something 250th, too.
1: Ooh.
2: Who knows? I mean, it's not Ohio's 250th, but still. I just think it's really cool that they're doing all local restaurants in this place as well. So the Ohio Showcase building, it looks beautiful. It's going to have indoor and outdoor seating. So when it's hot at the fair, go cool off inside and you can get a cheesecake while you're at it.
3: It's my morning show.
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0: Wake the fun up. 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
5: 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It's iHeart Country, On the Verge artist Stella Lefty. Is a dream come true to have my song on the radio? 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

Happy Saturday morning. Thanks for always being with us, especially on the weekend edition of Zugo and Kayla, which we love to make you laugh or make you think about laughing when you hear certain songs, which is why we are going to play the throwback edition of What the Bleep. And this might be the funniest or naughtiest version we've ever done, and it has to do with thighs. You'll hear it next after Jason Aldean.

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2: All right, it is time for us to play a game. And this is not just any game. It is the game where we bleep just the right part of a song, and it makes that song sound a little naughty. But we know that it's not, right, Kayla?
3: That's right, because we're a God-fearing, God-loving, family-friendly morning show.
2: Amen, soul sister. And we call the game...
3: What the f***?
2: And we have on the phone the pride of Grove City. We have Kylie Morris. Good morning, Kylie.
4: Good morning.
2: Are you ready to play What the Bleep?
4: Let's give it a shot.
2: All right. Are we on speakerphone by chance? I just want to make sure we're not on speaker so you can hear.
4: Can you hear me a little better?
2: Maybe.
3: You don't sound as far away.
2: Let me hear you again.
4: Is that better?
3: Yes.
2: That's better. That's better. Much better.
4: Okay.
2: That's much better.
3: All right. Here we go. You can use Zuko as a lifeline to get a 3 out of 5 right. These are throwback songs. So pay close attention. So here we go with the throwback edition of What the Bleep song number 1.
2: What the Bleep song number 1.

0: right, Kylie, we ask you...
1: What the f-?
2: So much to say.
0: Say is right.
1: There you go. You're one for one. Here we go with the next one of throwback. What the bleep song number two.
0: What the bleep song number two.

0: Kelly, we ask you again.
1: What the?
2: I know the song, but I cannot think of the word. Zico, can you help me?
3: The one guy that you come running into when your beep life.
2: When your whole life?
1: She asked you for help, technically.
0: Well, I mean, do you want me to help or do you want to try it on your own?
2: I want some help.
0: All right. Love life. It's when your love life.
1: All right, you're going to go Zico, right?
2: Yes.
1: All right, good job. It is when your love life starts tumbling. All right, here we go. You are 2 for 2. You need one more right to win. This is the throwback What the Bleep song number 3.
0: Song number 3.

0: Hi, Kylie. We ask you again.
1: What the?
2: I don't know that one either.
0: Oh! Yeah, I knew that was a little tougher one.
1: I know, but it's so funny. All right, well, you have no lifeline in this one, so we're going to have to buzz you. He's got a car.
0: He's
1: got a car. All right, here we go with the throwback What the Bleep song number four.
0: What the Bleep throwback song number four.
3: When you hold me tonight.
0: Oh, love this song.
3: Don't close your...
0: Kayla Marie.
1: Is it bad we laugh at our own game?
0: Yes, it is bad.
1: What
0: is the Bleep, Kylie?
2: I don't know this one either.
0: Just hear what he says.
1: When I hold you tonight, don't close your what?
0: I mean,
2: close
0: how many
2: eyes?
0: Yeah, I mean, how many things you got to close?
1: There's two, I guess. All right, then you
0: have never heard a country song saying "Don't close your thighs."
1: Now you'll be singing it that way because of us, everyone. All right, here we go. You've already won, but we have to do this last one just for fun. This is the throwback edition of What the Bleep song number.

0: final time we ask you, Kylie.
1: What the
2: caught me on a throwback Thursday, and I don't know this one either.
1: If what never comes?
0: Don't answer that if you don't know.
3: Listen one more time. Listen to this song. You don't know this song if tomorrow...
1: No, she's

0: got some sad news in the candy world.
1: So M&M is turning 85, but it's rolling out a new version of candy without artificial dyes. So that means two colors will no longer be in your M&Ms. Because this will be coming out in August, so before Halloween, blue and brown candies won't be a part of the lineup.
0: Because of artificial dyes, I would think that red would have been one that would go.
1: So Mars says that those colors have been especially difficult and expensive to recreate using natural ingredients. So they experiment with alternatives like pink and purple. So they're going to stick to red, yellow, orange, and green. Now they said in 2028, they're going to go back to the full color mix. But that's in 2 years.
0: Yeah, what's it going to take 2 years to do? To figure out how to make it cheaply?
1: How to make it better without artificial dyes. Because the food companies to phase it out. And despite Mars previously backing away from a similar pledge years ago, they said they wouldn't do it. Now they're doing it. Because it's true. I mean, we look at alternative things. Like, our kids eat naked Cheetos now. And I'm like, why were these Cheetos ever this orange?
0: What are naked Cheetos?
1: So, without the dye. Without the dye.
0: Oh.
1: Yeah. Without the dye in it. So, yeah. So, come August, your M&Ms will only be red, yellow, orange, and green. There will be no blue and no brown. Which is shocking to me. Because as Matthew McConaughey once said in The Wedding Planner, I only eat the brown ones because chocolate's already brown.
0: I mean, that's what you would think.
1: Yeah.
0: When you say, like, taking stuff out because of the dye, you think red immediately is gone, right?
1: But there's an alternative way to make it red. Like, you can create with natural ingredients, whether it's, like, beet or... I'm just making these
0: No,
1: up.
0: I get what you're saying.
1: You can't get that big of a blue from a blueberry, but it's the Make America Healthy Again movement is what they're citing for this with a new product to launch. So yeah, it's 85 and now it's going to have it. So
0: this is going to go on their plain and peanut M&Ms. All colors.
1: Brown and blue M&Ms will be excluded from the FDNC free lineup that will be coming.
0: Do
1: and it'll be on Amazon.
0: This is just really a marketing ploy to get people to buy up a bunch of M&Ms right now?
1: No, I really don't think. I mean, it's kind of they have to get rid of some of these in the new plan. But it might change because this is the one that Robert Kennedy Jr. made with the U.S. companies and stuff. That's why the artificial flavorings are in colors
0: are
1: going away.
0: Yeah, red dye is going away. Red dye number 9 or whatever it is.
1: So you can make red M&Ms easier than you can make blue M&Ms. So stock up now, even though probably most of the like mini candies is from Halloween last year.
0: Yeah.
1: That's in the store.
0: No doubt.
2: Good morning. Great way to start the morning.
1: Yeah.
2: Rise and shine. This is Zuko and Kayla.
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0: always heard that you should go to bed at the same time with your spouse. But apparently that's not always the best idea.
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2: So this is from yourtango.com, and YourTango knows a lot about relationships, okay? Yeah. Every time. But it says that there's reasons why couples who go to bed at different times are happier. Which is kind of like couples aren't a one-size-fits-all. We get that. So couples who go to bed at different times are happier because of these reasons. No particular. Number one, our brains may be designed to go to sleep at certain times, but could be different than your partner's. So if you think about it, our schedule versus our spouse's is totally different.
0: Right.
2: So we need to go to bed earlier. They need to go to bed later.
0: But it's the reverse. My wife goes to bed early. I go to bed later. I get up earlier. She gets up later.
2: Exactly.
0: She sleeps better in the day like I do. She doesn't sleep very well at night. I sleep good either time, but better during the day.
2: So there you go. You have to do it different times then. Number two, going to bed at different times improves intimacy. So as you need to get creative on timing, you'll be in bed at different times. It kind of be a surprise or a, hey, I'm going to take a nap first. No, I'm kidding. And then you come to bed later situation. That was a joke. But
0: different times, like, oh, who are you? Welcome to my bed.
2: Welcome to my room. This is my room. Number three, sleeping separately is more economical as you don't feel pressure to have a stable bedtime if you need to work. So it's kind of like, for me, it's like, oh, we got to go to bed. It's 9 o'clock, let's say. But you're like, oh, but I got to get some work done. But really, you could be like, oh, I'm going to get work done. I'll see you in bed type thing. Number four, it makes you both more productive as you're getting the sleep your body needs. So sleeping at different times and going to bed at different times will make you more productive throughout the day. And number five, it boosts creativity as getting the sleep you need keeps your mind clear. So then you can be more creative for each other. So this all sounds well and good, but I do not like going to bed alone. I don't like it. I like I feel lost or I don't sleep well with my husband's not there. Yeah. Like when I went on a girls' trip, did I sleep in? Yes, but it took me forever to fall asleep because I didn't have my little snuggle buddy.
0: Did you take like one of his shirts, something that smelled like him?
2: No, I did not. No,
0: maybe
2: but
0: you should have tried that.
2: I do. Well, I have to make a pillow person behind my back. Like that's what I need. Is I need the touch. Okay, but then I get too hot later and I push him off. But to fall asleep, yeah, he's like that too. I'll admit he admits it. He's like I can't sleep without you. So, I don't know. How do you feel about this idea?
0: I mean, if it works out for people, more power to them. And a lot of times that's the way our situation is, because Amanda will go to bed and then I'll go to sleep and then I snore. So it wakes her up. So then she ends up moving somewhere, you know? So yeah, it's just a mess right now.
2: I mean, do you like snuggle? Like she's asleep and then you go snuggle?
0: No.
2: Or does she get mad because you wake her up?
0: No, I mean, no, I'm not going to wake her up. She has a hard enough time sleeping. I'm certainly not going to ever wake her up.
2: Yeah.
0: I'm not going to do that. But we both have issues. Like I snore and she has restless leg syndrome.
2: Yeah. You've been told by our listeners to get the sleep apnea.
0: So when we go to bed together, we're like in one of those hotels in the Pocono Mountains with a vibrating bed because she's got her restless leg syndrome and I'm snoring. The only difference is we didn't have to pay a quarter to get it.
3: Yeehaw! Wake up.
4: Country music makes my morning better.
3: Wake up. It's Zuko and Kayla.
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0: Well, it's officially summer in Ohio. First, it's going to be all 90 degrees next week. It's raining and humid in the same day. So what better time to play the Random Trivia Summer Edition next after Riley Green.
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2: It is time for random trivia. We got five random trivia questions, all have to do about summer. If you get three of the five right, you'll win tickets for Cody Johnson, which is Friday, July 17th. This was a show with Drew Baldridge and Larry Fleet. We have on the phone the pride of the West Side, Kayla.
3: Mm-hmm.
2: We have Michelle Hoffman on the phone.
3: Well, hello, Michelle.
2: What have you been up to?
4: Good morning.
2: Long time no talk. What's new in your world?
4: I know. I'm ready to go on vacation.
2: Where are you going?
4: West Virginia, Hatfield McCoy Trails.
2: Ooh.
4: We're going ATV riding.
2: I've never done that before.
3: Oh,
2: that
3: that's
2: like
3: where
2: fun.
3: You're doing ATVs
4: yeah,
3: and stuff?
4: We have a side-by-side and about 10 other people going with us to stay down there.
3: I heard that's very popular to do it there and go to West Virginia.
4: Yeah.
3: All right, well, this will kick off your vacation then. You got to get three out of the five right.
4: I'm nervous.
3: Don't be nervous. You can use Zuko as a lifeline, okay? And it's multiple choice.
4: I'm nervous that way.
2: I am nervous, so...
3: All right, here we go with random summer trivia, question number one.
2: Random summer trivia, question number one.
3: What zodiac sign begins on the day of the summer solstice? Is it A, Leo, B, Cancer, or C, Aries?
4: It's Cancer.
3: Survey says?
4: So my dad and my son's Cancer.
3: Yes, there you go. All right, you're one for one. Here we go with... random summer trivia, question number two.
2: Random summer trivia, question number two.
3: What popular island destination is often called the Key West of the North? Is it A, Sandusky, B, Put-in Bay, or C, Kelly's Island?
4: I want to say Kelly's Island.
3: You're going to go Kelly's Island? No, it is Put-in Bay.
4: Well, I know there's two different ones.
3: Yes.
2: Gosh, aren't they like right next, close to each other?
3: They are.
4: Yeah.
3: You go one's to the left, one's to the right. All right, here you go.
4: Okay.
3: You're one
2: one's
3: for
2: to the
3: two.
2: Left, one's to the right, or one's to the west, one's to the east.
3: I don't even know if it's really truly west or east or west, whatever. I just know I go left if I
2: want
3: to go to
2: Point
3: Bay.
2: There's only one east,
3: right,
2: Kayla. There's only
3: go.
2: One west.
3: Just ride the Kayla Marie to Kelly's Island. That's all I got to tell you.
2: The Kayla Marie.
3: There is. It's a Shirley Ann and a Kayla Marie. All right, here we go with random summer trivia. Question number three.
2: Random summer trivia. Question number three.
3: What vitamin does your body naturally produce from sunlight exposure? Is it A, vitamin D, B, vitamin C, or C, vitamin B?
4: I want to say D.
3: You're going to go D, vitamin B?
4: B.
3: B.
4: No, I said D.
2: Oh, you said
4: I said D.
2: I thought you said B.
3: I thought you said
4: D.
3: B
4: as in dog. B as in dog.
2: Just say A.
3: A. Okay, there you go. It's a lot of B's and C's. All right, you're two for three now. Sorry. Here we go with random summer trivia, question number four.
2: Random summer trivia, question number four.
3: What ancient monument in Europe is famously aligned with the sunrise on the summer solstice? Is it A, the Eiffel Tower, B, the Notre Dame Cathedral, or C, Stonehenge?
4: Come on, Zuko.
2: Are you asking for my help on this one?
4: Yes.
2: All right, what are the options?
3: Is it A, the Eiffel Tower?
2: No.
3: B, Notre Dame Cathedral?
2: Nope.
3: Or C, Stonehenge?
2: Stonehenge.
3: You gonna go with Zuko?
4: Yes.
3: Good job. It is Stonehenge. All right. So you have one, but we're going to make you do this last one because we put in the work.
4: Oh, my God.
3: This is random summer trivia question.
2: Number five.
3: This historic event occurred during the summer that was watched by millions around the world. Is it A, the Space Shuttle Challenger disaster, B, the Apollo 11 moon landing, or C, the Space Force?
4: Oh, let's go A.
3: Survey says
2: no.
3: That was in January.
2: I remember it was cold out when that happened.
3: That was in January. It's the Apollo 11 moon landing, so you did not need that one.
2: All right, Michelle, you still got...
4: I've been wanting to go this so long. Oh, my God.
2: Well, you still got three of the five right, and you got yourself tickets for Cody Johnson, Friday, July 17th.
4: Thank you.
2: Hang on the line.
1: Why don't you listen in the morning? Wake the fun up. This is Zuko and Kayla.
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0: Well, this is the big shower debate. We've talked about this over and over again. Do you use a washcloth? Do you use a loofah? Or do you just use your hands when showering?
1: Neither. I use the bar soap.
0: With your hands?
1: I guess that's with my hands.
0: Yes.
1: Okay. You hold up. Okay.
0: Yeah. Okay. So you use your hands.
1: I'm a handsy girl.
0: So it turns out that washcloths and loofahs might not be doing your skin any favors, which I don't get it. I honestly don't get it. I'll explain that in a minute. But dermatologists say washing with your hands is the safest and most effective way to clean your body. Your hands are less likely to irritate the skin, and unlike loofahs, they don't sit around collecting bacteria between showers.
1: Yes.
0: Loofahs can become a breeding ground for germs.
1: Yep.
0: If they're not cleaned after every use, and that can be especially problematic for people with eczema, acne, or sensitive skin. Washcloths get a little more love from dermatologists, but they still come with a warning. They can provide gentle exfoliation by removing dead skin cells, but using them every day may damage your skin's protective barrier.
1: Yeah, it's like taking away, it's kind of like how you nurses say they have nurses' hands because they wash their hands so much that with the soap and then the like alcohol and hand sanitizer, it like basically has changed and altered their fingerprints. You using a washcloth over and over and over is taking out off the safe oil of your skin.
0: I understand that. I just don't feel clean if I don't use a washcloth.
1: See, I feel more clean.
0: And I don't use a loofah because I'm with that. I don't like the way a loofah feels. That feels like I'm sandpaper in my body.
1: I feel more clean when I use the bar soap. I'm a Dove Green, the cucumber one. That's what I use. Because you can last.

0: So we got to talk about family traditions.
1: So if I get stoned, I'm just carrying on an old family tradition.
0: And this came from Parents Magazine, and it's a list of traditions, family traditions, that moms and dads want to see come back.
2: Some may say they're outdated. You know, because people are using landlines again, or you kind of using old-fashioned alarm clocks instead of your phone for screen time. But this is the poll that came across as the simple traditions they want to see a comeback. And the first one is family game nights.
0: Yeah, that's
2: a good one. I love game nights, from puzzles to board games, Twister, Uno, anything like that, instead of sitting in front of the TV. This one I remember having as a kid so much. Block parties.
0: Oh, man, I miss that.
2: I want to have a block
0: neighborhood party. Neighborhood block parties.
2: So bad. And there's family bike rides is kind of associated with the block party because it's something you do around the block.
0: We do that down on 30A, take family back rides.
2: I just saw something this morning I sent to my husband, and it is you have to do a lap around the block on your street before you turn the TV on in the morning.
0: Ooh.
2: So we get our walk with coffee out of it. They get outside time because that's one of your favorite times of the day is in the morning.
0: Right.
2: You know? After school jobs, they want to see bring back for the young people to get hired. So they're hopeful that teenagers can land a part-time job for the summer or after school. Family vacations, I guess, is an outdated tradition that they want to come back. So teenagers start to not want to do family vacations, but they want to.
0: Or they get bored.
2: Yeah,
0: bored.
2: They can't just be on the beach at vacation. They got to do something, you know? Playing outside until it's dark. So if you live in a neighborhood where kids are still playing hide and seek, we were doing first bounce fly, two hand touch. Those are kind of the days you miss.
0: I didn't have a choice. I mean, my mom would put us on a bike and say, I'll see you at dark.
2: Now, to be honest, I mean, I love when my kids can play out of dark on the weekends, but during the week, I'm like, we need to go to bed. Mommy needs to go to bed.
0: Yeah,
2: like,
0: yeah.
2: I feel so
0: and
2: bad
0: dark
2: doing
0: dark comes a little
2: it.
0: Later this time of year.
2: It does. Here's another outdated tradition that families want to come back is pen pals.
0: Oh,
2: so you
0: yeah.
2: can do old-fashioned writing one. Letters or anything. Just send a letter to grandma. Send it to grandpa or have a pen pal. Or if you have friends that live in a different city, even, you can do it. And then parents reading to their kids. So lots of parents want to bring back this tradition. Now, I hope parents are still doing it. We read with our kids every day. And I know the summer reading helps a lot with that, too. And then finally, just letting kids play. So apps, video games, and social media has replaced it from kids being imaginative, and parents want more time for chalk, playgrounds, tag, and less doing that. I mean, just getting your kids to go play Barbies. I was like, go get the little people Barbie playhouse. And they had a whole village set up. So just let them play.
0: That's definitely one to bring back. Get the kids outside and make them do something worthwhile.
3: Wake the fun up. This is Zuko and Kayla.
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Columbus's number one for new country, 92.3 WCOL. I don't know if you've noticed how big Megan Maroney got. She's selling out everywhere, every show. She's going to be on with Wayne D and Tate tonight after 7 o'clock. It's Country House Party on 92.3 WCOL. Her new country is Beautiful Things.

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I thought Riley Green did a good job co-hosting the CMA Fest the other night. He can do everything these days. Co-host, actor, he's going to be on The Voice. 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It's Riley's New Country on 92.3 WCOL.

Columbus's number one for new country, 92.3 WCOL. All the fall shows are starting to come now. We got Casey Musgraves coming to the shop September 9th. We have tickets for you all next week. Win your first pair at 9 o'clock. Aldean's new country now. Here's Don't Tell on Me.

0: guys, it's I Heart Country on The Verge artist Stella Lefty. And that was my song, Boston.
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0: Hey, it's Zuko and Kayla. If you've been stuck in the queue trying to get tickets for Ella Langley, well, we've got news for you. We've got them this weekend.
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Post is coming with Hardy. He'll be at Historic Crew Stadium July 2nd. 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

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Ooh. You know, for when you see the fireworks at Red, White, and Boom.

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Uncle Cracker on 92.3 WCOL. Somebody said, where is he now the other day? So I Googled. He's still out on tour. He's got a big tour throughout the whole summer, and then he's working on new music. I'm JT Bosch with Blake Shelton. Stay country or die trying on 92.3 WCOL.

0: Hey, it's Zuko and Kayla. Well, Ella Langley tickets are officially on sale, and we got a chance for you to win them this weekend.
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Red, White, and Boom is next Friday. This is going to be so much fun. It is my first year. I can't wait. 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I'm JT with Bailey Zimmerman's New Country. Here's Chevy Silverado.

Saw Chris Jansen on Instagram the other day talking about The Rock. They're good friends. He sent him some Papa Tui cologne. It's The Rock's new fragrance. And it's not that expensive. You can actually get it at Target. 92.3 WCOL. Here's Luke Combs.

Columbus is number one for New Country, 92.3 WCOL. We're going to get you $2,500 Monday morning at 8 o'clock. Think about that. You start the week with that kind of money in your pocket. Zuko and Kayla have a keyword for you Monday at 8 to get a piece of our $250K USA giveaway.

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Megan Maroney's going to be hanging out with Wayne D. and Tay tonight. After 7 o'clock, we got Country House Party live from Nashville. Don't miss that. There's beautiful things.

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Throwback from the Zac Brown Band, 92.3 WCOL, Columbus's number one for New Country. I'm JT. Thanks for hanging out with me on a Saturday. Here's Morgan Wallen.

0: Well, hey, it's Casey Carter on 92.3 WCOL, Columbus's number one for new country. I hope you're having a great weekend. Thank you for making us part of it. Appreciate you. It's Kane Brown.
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0: 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I know Kyle in Reynoldsburg is so excited Ella Langley's coming to the shot.
1: I love her.
0: Yeah, she is amazing. We're all so excited, right? You know, we have a chance for you to win some tickets on our Instagram. It's Ella with Morgan Wallen, WCOL.

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Hated seeing the news about Bailey Zimmerman getting himself into some trouble in New Mexico. Was glad to see him own up to it. His apology, you know, the charges against him have been dropped. We

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1: 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Here's my song, Boston. On a

0: guys, it's I Heart Country on The Verge artist Stella Lefty. And that was my song, Boston.
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0: 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Amanda in Grove City wanting to hear Luke Combs.
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0: 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I can

0: 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Well, we've got news for you. We've got them this weekend.
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0: Thanks for hanging out. It's Casey Carter on 92.3 WCOL, Columbus's number one for new country. I got to give a shout out to my Aunt Barb in Pickerington. She has got the biggest crush on this guy, Riley Green. Can't say I blame her. Here's Change My Mind.
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1: I cannot wait.
0: No, you know, we do have a chance for you to win tickets as well. Go hit us up on Instagram this weekend. It's Choosing Texas, WCOL. Just when I-

0: 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A shout out to Katie in Reynoldsburg. Just got off work from job number two, huh?
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0: Oh, cool.
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0: Well, I hope you find it. Good luck. 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
1: A week from tonight on NBC, the big Macy's fireworks display. 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

Ella Langley coming to the shot. 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

0: 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It's Casey Carter. Got iHeart Country House Party coming up at 7 o'clock. But first, this.
1: 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It's iHeart Country On The Verge artist Stella Lefty. It's a dream come true to have my song on the radio. It's still crazy to say. Here's my song, Boston. On

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More with her coming up after 8. New Kane Brown now. 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